word hurricane was a name given to nature's strongest storm. A hurricane occurs when high pressure and low pressure masses of air come in contact with one another. There is often a significant difference in temperature between the two masses. One mass is warm, while the other is cold. The warmer air rises and the cooler air falls. Likewise, the low pressure area slides down the sides of the high pressure area. They swirl in and around one another, creating the beginnings of the storm.

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3: 135, take three.

badder than. Anyway, we see them, we a bang pan another one. Boss up 4-5 Nanko one Remington. Any boy, this Balaton, them in a Killington. Bad man, you know we vibes can done. 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
1: Nah, nah, nah, come on.
0: This rock.
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0: For Gäste.
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0: Watch me now, I'm going down.
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0: Watch me now, I'm going down.
2: Pop, pop. This rock.
3: Yesterday I heard you say.
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Those times when even my friends tried to make